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0: WVRC Media and GoMart congratulate Jennifer Midkiff, the winner of the incredible WVU Game Day experience for the upcoming Coastal Carolina season opener. Jennifer won by becoming a miracle maker during the WVU Medicine Galisano Children's Radiothon.
1: Are you kidding me? Gosh, I got chills. My husband wants to go to that game so bad, and we didn't have tickets yet. That is wonderful.
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2: Good morning. With your news update, I'm Marcia Kovalik. West Virginia's tax collections are once again beating expectations. The state brought in about $450 million in taxes for August, topping estimates by $35 million. The town of Bath is now featured on the West Virginia Tourism Portal. Mayor Greg Sheen says landing a feature on the state's official tourism hub gives the town a front row seat for travel.

92.9, Morgan County's greatest hits. The things we do for love. Right now, my husband, the things we do for love, he is sleeping in our extra bedroom. Our daughter is moved out and our other one.

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It's 7:39. Currently, we're having a thunderstorm here in Berkeley Springs, and it looks like it's been in the whole area, Maryland, up Hagerstown, heading down towards Martinsburg.

Cool 92.9 Morgan County's greatest hits, Milli Vanilli. Girl, you know it's true. I probably should have played Blame It on the Rain since our morning has been a little stormy in the area. We'll see a high of 90 today and storms throughout the day. 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They'll be showing Clue at 7 o'clock. Mountain State Cruiser

The National Weather Service in Sterling, Virginia has issued a severe thunderstorm warning for northwestern Washington County in north-central Maryland, northeastern Morgan County in the panhandle of West Virginia, northeastern Berkeley County in the panhandle of West Virginia, until 10:30 a.m. At 9:49 a.m., severe thunderstorms were located along a line extending from near Saluvia to Needmore to Inglesmith.

Cool 92.9 with Morgan County's greatest hits. I'm Logan Scott. Welcome to Thursday. Hanging out with you till about 3 o'clock this afternoon. Here's Jackson Brown on Cool 92.9.

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0: Morgan County's greatest hits are on Cool 92.9. I'm Logan Scott. Coming up Sunday morning, it is American Top 40, the 80s with Casey Kasem, as the show was originally broadcast. Casey Kasem's American Top 40, the 80s comes your way 7 to 11 a.m. right here on Cool 92.9.
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Berkeley Springs High School back tomorrow night with Nathan and Mike as they're on the road to Clear Spring. 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
1: 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And I'm so proud when we walk down the street. And I know it's crazy.

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Phil Collins right here on Cool 92.9. 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We start today off in 1939. Britain and France declared war on Germany.